0: Today broadcast on FM radio from Quy Nhơn. Yalai News, Yalai with news update broadcast on FM radio from Quy Nhơn. Good evening, everyone, and you're listening to Yala News.
1: On the morning of June the 18th, the 2026 Tum Tren Yalai Bilateral Investment Promotion Conference officially opened in Tum Tren, Cambodia. The event was jointly organized by the Tum Tren Provincial Administration and the People's Committee of Yalai Province. In his opening remarks, Tum Tren's Governor Saw Sobhutar highlighted that the conference reflects the enduring friendship, solidarity, and comprehensive cooperation between Cambodia and Vietnam, particularly between Tum Tren and Yalai, as ties continue to strengthen and reach new heights. With strong potential in agriculture, forestry, hydropower, forestry, and eco-cultural historical tourism, Governor Saw Sobhutar expressed confidence that the conference would create opportunities for direct dialogue among local authorities, neighboring provinces, and investors. He also reaffirmed Tum Tren's commitment to providing favorable conditions and safeguarding the legitimate interests of investors. During the conference, delegates and investors declared key measures to deepen bilateral cooperation, including strengthening coordination mechanism between the two provinces, enhancing investment promotion efforts, and expanding business opportunities. Priority sectors identified for future cooperation include high-tech agriculture, agricultural processing industry, natural and cultural tourism, renewable energy, trade, and services. Participants also emphasized stronger public-private partnership, business network expansion, workforce development, technical training, and experience sharing to meet investment and labor market demands. The two sides reaffirmed their commitment to maintaining peace, security, and social stability in border area while promoting sustainable and green development through environmental protection and responsible natural resource management for the long-term prosperity of both provinces.
0: On the afternoon of June the 7th, a working delegation from Vietnam General Confederation of Labor held a meeting with the Yalai Provincial Federation of Labor to review the implementation of Resolution No. 6A, 2011 on continuing to innovate operational content and methods and improve the quality of grassroots trade union activities. According to the report presented at the meeting, during the 2011-2025 period, trade unions at all levels in Yalai Province seriously implemented Resolution 6A and achieved positive results. The quality of grassroots trade unions' activities has gradually improved, reinforcing their role as the support system for union members and workers. Following administrative restructurings, the Provincial Federation of Labor currently oversees 19 commune and world-level trade unions and 891 grassroots trade unions with more than 79,300 members. Although grassroots operations continue to face several challenges, at the meeting, the Yalai Provincial Federation of Labor proposed that the Vietnam General Confederation of Labor consider revising and supplementing Resolution 6A to align with new development requirements, issue regulations on grassroots labor, guide organizations, invest in synchronized digital transformation infrastructure, and strengthen training and capacity building for trade unions officials to improve worker representation and right protection. Concluding the meeting, Mr. Duan Duc Hung acknowledged the recommendations and said they would be consolidated and reported to Vietnam General Confederation of Labor for consideration in developing a new resolution suited to the next development stage. For the remaining of 6 months of 2026, the Confederation requested Yalai's trade unions to continue expanding memberships, establishing new grassroots unions, consolidating organizational structures, accelerating digital transformation, strengthening staff training, and improving the effectiveness of programs supporting and protecting workers' rights and interests.
1: In recent years, crop restructuring has become a key solution in restructuring Yalai's agricultural sector. Many areas of low-efficiency crops has been replaced with high-value crops better suited to local soil conditions and market demand. The province currently has more than 253,000 hectares of industrial crops and over 31,500 hectares of fruit trees. Since the beginning of the year, Yalai has converted more than 5,000 hectares to high-value crops, achieving nearly 60% of its annual target. At the same time, the provincial agriculture sector has stepped up guidance for farmers in applying advanced production and crop care techniques. The efforts have helped improve productivity and product quality, enhance production efficiency, and increase local incomes.
0: The Provincial People's Committee has issued regulations on the authorities to approve policy proposals and estimated budgets for tasks funded by recurrent state budget expenditure, including procurement, repair, renovation, and upgrading the of assets and equipment, leasing the goods and services, repair, renovation, upgrading, expansion, and construction of new projects components within existing investment projects and planning activities are financed by recurrent expenditure. Under the new regulations for procurement, repair, renovation, upgrading, and service leasing tasks with estimated budget of 30 billion VND or more, heads of provincial-level agencies and units are responsible for submitting proposals to the Provincial People's Committee for review and approval of implementation policies and estimated funding. For tasks with the estimated budgets ranging from 500 million to under 30 billion, agencies and units heads may approve implementation plans and estimated funding within their authorities after receiving in principle approval from the chairman of the Provincial People's Committee. For tax value below 500 million heads of the provincial budgets using units are authorized to directly approve implementation. For repair, renovation, upgrading, expansion, or construction of new components under previously invested projects, approval authorities will also be decentralized based on the scale of funding.
1: Up to its rice harvest, straw burning remains common in many areas of Yalai province, causing environmental pollution and wasting valuable agricultural byproducts. In Duifubak commune, many farmers have adopted a more effective approach by using rice straw to cultivate straw mushrooms. The model, mainly concentrated in Lukyan, Biujan, and Dai Le villages, has livable environmental and economic benefits. With market prices currently at around 80,000 VND per kilogram, mushroom farming is providing stable income for many local households. Beyond generating economic value, the model house might effectively use of both heavy straw, reducing open field burning and contributing to environmental protection. To ensure sustainable development, farmers need to master cultivation techniques from selecting clean straw and quality support to maintaining proper growing condition. In recent years, the local farmers association has actively supported residents through technical training, professional group development, and model expansion. By making efficiency yield of agricultural byproducts, farmers in Duifubak commune are gradually building sustainable production models suited to local conditions, helping boost agricultural value and encouraging innovation in farming practices.
0: The rapid growth of e-commerce and digital platform is creating new business opportunities, but it is also fueling increasingly complex online trade in counterfeit goods, imitation products, goods of unknown origin, and products that infringe intellectual property rights. The rising popularity of online shopping has directly impacted traditional business activities. At the same time, many offenders have taken advantage of social media and sales websites to trade counterfeit branded goods, while frequently changing account information and storage locations to evade inspections. In response, Yalai's market surveillance workforce has stepped up monitoring of e-commerce activities, focuses on inspections on high-risk products groups and strictly handling violations. According to statistics, in 2025, province handled 99 cases involving intellectual property rights infringement and imposed fines totaling more than 1.3 billion VND. In the first 5 months of this year alone, authorities detected 110 cases of trademark counterfeit and handled 11 business establishments violating regulations through social media and sales websites. In the coming period, authorities will continue expanding the use of technology in monitoring activities, strengthening inspection coordination and product traceability, while raising consumer awareness and to gradually curb counterfeit goods and protect a fair and healthy business environment. And that's the end of the news today. Thank you for listening and goodbye for now.
2: Chương trình tuổi thơ.